inside me. Trying to claim my body as its own. 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Tell me, has it grown?

I want the man you see to be the man you adore. 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

0: 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I just stole a car, and the station was set to
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0: 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It binds the galaxy together.
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were flipping and flying like frogs. 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Dust was blowing. It was like a mysterious, strange wind sound.

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These three concepts build on each other.

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I am just an insignificant little human with the ambition to survive in a world full of war and hate. Let's make space for each other, listen to our hearts, and let's heal together. We can manage together in peace. Open up your eyes and ears. See, listen, and feel.

plates off, then pull too tight, fanning a rhythm in changing light. 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

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Come on.

Heaven, is it really true that heaven is a song? And I sing for you, there's nothing that can't be sung. I breathe in, I breathe out, I can feel my lungs expand. 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
0: I want my leg with the flea bite.
1: I want my leg with
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